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0: Hey, it's Matt Behan here on The Morning Axe. 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Also, you score rock show tickets in the 8 o'clock Listen and Win, Dumbass News 750, Mandatory Mullet 730. And on days, we talked to rock stars, had Tim Montana, a great new artist out of the state of Montana, in studio rocking with us. And I asked Tim, hey, man, what was it that made you pick up a guitar and want to create rock and roll?
1: Yes. So not having distractions like television, I think, saved me, because I look at my kids and my 16-year-old's on her phone and social media, and she has the gift that I was born with of where I can hear music and play it on an instrument. And my mom realized at a very young age that that's kind of odd, that I would hear something on the radio, and even I couldn't play guitar, I could find the notes.
0: Right.
1: She's like, this is really weird. He can hear that and play that. And my daughter does it now, but she has the constant distraction of phones, TV, life. I didn't. I was locked in the woods. I didn't have friends. I didn't really play with other kids. And I had
0: so this was your thing. This was your passion. That was your go-to, right?
1: Right. I mean, and it was. It became, you know, when music's your only friend, it becomes your best friend.
0: Tim Montana joining me here on The Morning X. We talk to rock stars. We do. Join me every single morning. 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The Give It Back to You 10th Anniversary Tour comes to the Castle Theater November 20th. 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

0: 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This is your rock show. 10 songs every single hour. Pumping out rock show tickets for you every day. And Dumbass News, 7:50. Laughter Tracks and Mandatory Mullet every day, 7:30. And some days, we talk to rock stars. And, man, it was a thrill speaking with Chad Gray from Peoria, Illinois. The voice of Mudvayne. The voice of Hell Yeah. Talking with Chad about all those great memories of rocking and exploding out of Peoria when Mudvayne launched.
1: Oh, dude, this is my memories of Peoria and that whole area, our whole regional area there, like my old friends at Taxi Ward and
0: right,
1: and
0: exactly.
1: Guys and I, like, I'm still close with those dudes. Like, but dude, I love my fans from out there. I'm telling you what, the moral of this whole tour, the moral of the story is let's have fun.
0: Yes.
1: Let's get together. Let's take all the problems of our life. Relationship problems, job problems, money problems, whatever. Come in, stand with our family, and just rage and have a blast.
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0: 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Rock show tickets and 8 o'clock listen and win. Rockstar rewards, dumbass news, mandatory mullet, laughter tracks. And on some days, we talk to rock stars. Jake and Danny from Greta Van Fleet joining me in recent weeks talking about the success of Greta Van Fleet and how we're all kind of the same across the world enjoying rock and roll.
1: I think one of the biggest shockers to me is actually how similar we all are traveling the world and playing rock and roll and playing rock and roll to the crowds that appreciate it. It's really nice to know that it still is alive and well worldwide, but it really was kind of just comforting to know that a lot of people are just like us. You know, we are sheltered. 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We're small town people, but you see that in a lot of other people around the world.
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1057 VX. 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Yup. Five Finger Death Punch. Yeah. Nirvana. Yup. We got you. 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

0: 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And on days, we talked to rock stars, had Tim Montana, a great new artist out of the state of Montana, in studio rocking with us. And I asked Tim, hey, man, what was it that made you pick up a guitar and want to create rock and roll?
1: Yeah, so not having distractions like television, I think, saved me, because I look at my kids and my 16-year-old's on her phone and social media, and she has the gift that I was born with of where I can hear music and play it on an instrument. And my mom realized at a very young age that that's kind of odd, that I would hear something on the radio, and even I couldn't play guitar, I could find the notes. And
0: right.
1: She's like, this is really weird. He can hear that and play that. And my daughter does it now, but she has the constant distraction of phones, TV, life. I didn't. I was locked in the woods. I didn't have friends. I didn't really play with other kids. And I had
0: so this was your thing. This was your passion. That was your go-to, right?
1: Right. I mean, and it was. Yeah. It became, you know, when music's your only friend, it becomes your best friend.
0: Tim Montana joining me here on The Morning X. We talk to rock stars. We do. Join me every single morning.
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0: 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Matt Behan here. Thank you for listening to us on our stream. Thank you. You guys rock, man. The rock will continue next. Hang in there. It's going to be okay. Radio hug. Little hug. All right, maybe not. Hugs are creepy. Anyway, the rock continues next here on The X.
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0: Hey, it's Matt Behan here on The Morning X. Join me every single morning, 6 till 10. This is your rock show. 10 songs every single hour. Pumping out rock show tickets for you every day. And Dumbass News, 7:50. Laughter Tracks and Mandatory Mullet every day, 7:30. And some days, we talk to rock stars. And, man, it was a thrill speaking with Chad Gray from Peoria, Illinois. The voice of Mudvayne. The voice of Hell Yeah. Talking with Chad about all those great memories of rocking and exploding out of Peoria when Mudvayne launched.
1: Oh, dude, that's my memories of Peoria and that whole area, our whole regional area. They're like my old friends at Taxi Ward and
0: right,
1: and
0: exactly.
1: Guys and I, like, I'm still close with those dudes. Like, but dude, I love my fans from out there. I'm telling you what, the moral of the story is let's have fun.
0: Yes.
1: Let's get together. Let's take all the problems of our life. Relationship problems, job problems, money problems, whatever. Come in, stand with our family, and just rage and have a blast.
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0: 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Rock show tickets and 8 o'clock listen and win. Rockstar rewards, dumbass news, mandatory mullet, laughter tracks. And on some days, we talk to rock stars. Jake and Danny from Greta Van Fleet joining me in recent weeks talking about the success of Greta Van Fleet and how we're all kind of the same across the world enjoying rock and roll.
1: I think one of the biggest shockers to me is actually how similar we all are traveling the world and playing rock and roll and playing rock and roll to the crowds that appreciate it. 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You know, we are sheltered. 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

0: 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Dumbass News 750, Mandatory Mullet 730. And on days, we talk to rock stars. Had Tim Montana, great new artist out of the state of Montana, in studio rocking with us. And I asked Tim, hey man, what was it that made you pick up a guitar and want to create rock and roll?
1: Yeah, so not having distractions like television, I think, saved me, because I look at my kids and my 16-year-old's on her phone and social media, and she has the gift that I was born with of where I can hear music and play it on an instrument. And my mom realized at a very young age that that's kind of odd, that I would hear something on the radio, and even I couldn't play guitar, I could find the notes.
0: Right.
1: It's like, this is really weird. He can hear that and play that. And my daughter does it now, but she has the constant distraction of phones, TV, life. I didn't. I was locked in the woods. I didn't have friends. I didn't really play with other kids. And I had
0: so this was your thing. This was your passion. That was your go-to, right?
1: Right. I mean, and it was. It became, you know, when music's your only friend, it becomes your best friend.
0: Tim Montana joining me here on The Morning X. We talk to rock stars. We do. Join me every single morning.
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Yup. Five Finger Death Punch. Yeah. Nirvana. 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

0: Hey, it's Matt Behan here on The Morning X. Join me every single morning, 6 till 10. This is your rock show. 10 songs every single hour. Pumping out rock show tickets for you every day. And Dumbass News 750, Laughter Tracks, and Mandatory Mullet every day, 7:30. And some days, we talk to rock stars. And, man, it was a thrill speaking with Chad Gray from Peoria, Illinois, the voice of Mudvayne, the voice of Hell Yeah, talking with Chad about all those great memories of rocking and exploding out of Peoria when Mudvayne launched.
1: Oh, dude, that's my memories of Peoria and that whole area, the whole, our whole regional area. They're like my old friends at Taxi Ward.
0: Right, exactly.
1: Guys and I are, like, I'm still close with those dudes. Like, but dude, I love my fans from out there. I'm telling you what, the moral of this whole tour, the moral of the story is let's have fun.
0: Yes.
1: Let's get together. Let's take all the problems of our life, relationship problems, job problems, money problems, whatever. Come in, stand with our family, and just rage and have a blast.
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8: U.S. Olympians do it. Your neighbor's kid does it. And yes, it's the only socially acceptable way to carry a sword. Fencing. No, not the kind that keeps dogs in. 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
12: 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Here we are in a wet and, little crazy start to a Wednesday morning with the rain out there today. We'll get to that forecast for you. And welcome to the Morning X. I'm Matt Bayhan. 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Third shifters from Peoria and Central Illinois. 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A double shot of great bands that we have a great history with here at 105.7 The X. Those tickets coming up in the 8 o'clock hour today. We have a special concert detail we'll be telling you after 9 a.m. today. Details coming up what that is all about. Laughter track segments, dumbass news coming up at 7:50. Mandatory mullet on the way around 7:30. Today we'll check sports, NFL details, baseball playoffs brewing out there, and everything else that fits. And, we'll talk to our news guys here in the next 10, 12 minutes for non-headline news. Let's get some rock on your radio. Evanescence out there. Got the brand new one for the band, the Autumn Kings, Vintage Alice in Chains. Bad Flower on the way. Also, a new Shinedown all coming up right here on 105.7 VX. So it is pretty soggy out there today. Let's check in that forecast. WMBD31 TV meteorologist Nathan Kitchens here with a wet start to this Wednesday. Nathan, good morning.
13: I'm your local weather authority meteorologist Nathan Kitchens. After heavy rain overnight, the showers will become more scattered throughout the day today with some dry time. High temperature at 80. Tonight, partly cloudy with a chance of storms, mainly late, low 69. A round of storms possible tomorrow morning, especially along and north of I-74. We'll see a high temperature at 85 on Thursday. For a look at that very unsettled forecast, you can head over to CIProud.com for WMBD-TV. I'm meteorologist Nathan Kitchens.
12: Appreciate it, Nathan. We're at 68 degrees downtown Peoria as we crank out the rock. And let's tee up, of course, Black Sabbath and War Pigs. The song was redone about a year ago with Judas Priest and Rob Halford sharing the vocals with Ozzy as we crank out the rock here on this Wednesday. Yeah, stream us for free on the iHeartRadio app and the TuneIn app. And let's rock out. On a soggy start to Wednesday, this is your rock show. 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

0: Amy Lee, Evanescence, and Afterlives, 105.7 The X here on the Morning X on a soggy start of this Wednesday morning. Third shifters, once again, thank you so much for the hard work you're doing, wrapping up your day slowly. The rest of you kicking off workday, school day detail on a kind of a rain-soaked start to this Wednesday forecast today. WMBD 31 TV meteorologist Nathan Kitchens calling for rain. Showers could be a little heavy at times this morning, tapering off by this afternoon. We'll see about 80 for a high. Clouds and maybe some storms again late tonight, 69 into the overnight for tomorrow. Rain early, then clearing by the afternoon. And tomorrow's high about 85. We got some rain. It's 68 degrees downtown.
1: Yep, it's early. The caffeine is just starting to invade your brain. And it's time for you to laugh.
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0: All right, 6:17 here on the Morning X. We'll check sports on the way. Baseball roundup. Playoffs starting soon. And the world of baseball and NFL storylines and so much more all coming up here on 105.7 The X. Rock show tickets for the Castle Theater in Bloomington coming up in the 8 o'clock hour today for Drowning Pool Saliva tickets. And we got some interesting concert details coming up after 9 a.m. today right here on 105.7 The X. News guys are in their little studio here. Let's check in on this soggy Wednesday. It's not headline news. Gentlemen, good morning.
4: This is not headline news. Starbucks unveiled drinks inspired by Charlie Brown and Snoopy. And Subaru unveiled a new SUV inspired by Peppermint Patty. The Olsen twins were spotted in similar outfits in New York City. Then a Central Park zookeeper returned them to the Meerkat exhibit. Waymo has launched its robo-taxi service in Las Vegas. Tourist tip, if you ever take one, never look at the inside with a black light. And hundreds of people gathered in San Francisco to scream at the ocean. Even more bizarre, that ocean was Billy Ocean. This is not headline news.
0: Nice. Well played. Well played, gentlemen. 6:17 here on 105.7 The X. I'm Matt Behan. Let's check out brand new rock for the band, the Autumn Kings. Digging this new song. This is Gone, Gone, Gone. New rock. Autumn Kings, 105.7 The X here in the Morning X, and this is your rock show.

0: 105.7 The X here in the Morning X Vintage. Alice in Chains, the way to Gary, rocking out East Peoria today. Bloomington and Norma Rockers checking in this morning. Folks in Washington, Pekin, Canton, Bartonville, Pontiac, what's up? Over tiny towns doing your thing. And the best rock city in America, hello, Peoria. What's going on, man? Rain early, clearing up later on today. WMBD 31 TV meteorologist Nathan Kitchen is calling for some showers here this morning. Some locally heavy rainfall possible. It was coming down pretty good this morning when I was driving in. So, yeah, little soggy this morning, but cleared up by this afternoon. We'll see 80 for the high. Tonight, cloudy skies. And in the overnight tonight, more showers are teeing up. 69. Rain early for Thursday, clearing by the afternoon, and a high of 85. We got some rain. It's 68 degrees downtown.
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0: 6:26 here on the Morning X, and baseball scoreboard yesterday. Cubs fall to the Braves 6-3. Cleveland defeats the White Sox 7-6, and the Giants hammer the Cardinals 10-3. Baseball today, White Sox are at Cleveland this afternoon. Cubs are hosting the Braves tonight. Cardinals host the Giants this afternoon. And, of course, the baseball playoffs just around the corner. NFL Thursday Night Football tomorrow night. Get your fantasy teams ready to rock. For week number two, officially, it should be a good one. Detroit Lions at the Buffalo Bills. Bills are opening up their brand new stadium in Buffalo, by the way. Your Chicago Bears rambled for a ton of rushing yards last Sunday. And a very dramatic and positive win for the Bears as they scored 59 points. They're taking on the NFC North rival, my team, the Minnesota Vikings, Sunday at Soldier Field. Should be a good one. And, again, good luck on your fantasy teams out there. College football going on. Fighting Illini host Southern Illinois on Saturday. And IUC Redbirds in action are going to be on a Saturday afternoon as well. Taking on Eastern and area high school football Friday nights. Lights across Central Illinois. Good luck to all of our area high school teams in action coming up on Friday. We got some really interesting, amazing flyaway opportunity for you with an amazing band. Those details coming up in the 9 o'clock hour today. And rock show tickets coming up for you for the Castle Theater in Bloomington for Drowning Pool Saliva and so much more. And let's get some rock on your radio. Godsmack shouts in there. Bush. Shinedown is in there. Five Finger and more. It's up next on the X.
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0: Hey, it's Matt Bayhan here on the Morning X. So in the last few weeks, I came to the realization that my air conditioning unit was not going to make it. 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
4: 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It's all good to go. A little soggy out there this morning. Heavy rainfall is kind of on and off this morning. WMBD 31 TV meteorologist Nathan Kitchens calling for rain early, clearing skies later today, and highs about 80. Clouds tonight clearing up, but then the overnight for tonight looks like more rain on the way. 69 for the low, and rain early for tomorrow, then clearing by the afternoon, and highs near 85. Rock News Celebrity Sleaze on the way. We'll see what's going down in the world of rock and roll. I got rock show tickets for the Castle Theater for a great double shot of great bands in one night coming up in October at the Castle in Bloomington for Drowning Pool and Saliva. And we got some really fun information to pass your way coming up inside the 9 o'clock hour as we crank out the rock here on 105.7 The X. 105.7 The X. Going on, man?
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4: 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Thanks for what you're doing, brother. 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

0: Nirvana, it's Lithium from Nevermind on 105.7 The X here on The Morning X for Lisa Rocket in East Peoria today. On the way to the gym, cranking up The X loud and proud, then heading to work. Thank you so much for waking up early today. And third shifters, thank you so much for the hard work you do every day, wrapping up your day. The rest of you kicking off yours. A little rainy, little stormy out there. Had some bangers in the overnight. WMBD 31 TV meteorologist Nathan Kitchen saying rain early. Could see a little bit of heavy rainfall this morning. Then clearing up by this afternoon. We'll see 80 clouds tonight. Some rain after midnight, 69. And tomorrow, rain early, clearing by the afternoon. And we'll see about 85. We're just about, just 4 or 5 days away from the official launching of fall. So there's that. And I did notice last night, for the first time in a while, I'm like, you know, I was grilling on my patio. And I'm like, hey, it's like 7:20 last night. And it's almost dark, and I'm like, oh, yes. Yes, this is the fall-like vibe, right? Because now we're going the other direction, and so the time change is going to happen, in November? Or are we changing that again? I'm so confused. Isn't Congress voting on this daylight savings thing? It seems like every year there's a massive confusion on what we're doing with that thing. Anyway, I digress. Fall is not far away officially, and there we are. What else is going on? Making some headlines today. We'll talk about this in our dumbass news as well coming up next hour. But the great Frappuccino, Charlie Brown, is going on officially. Starbucks has introduced a secret menu inspired by Snoopy and Charlie Brown. Yes, indeed. Poor Charlie Brown. First, he couldn't kick the football. Now, apparently, Starbucks is also throwing some shade at Charlie Brown. What's going on?
1: This fall, the gang is back in an all-new holiday classic. It's the Great Frappuccino, Charlie Brown.
2: It's all wrong.
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2: My own dog gone commercial. 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
2: What's the matter, Charlie Brown? Don't you think it's great?
1: Collect all the overpriced cups before they disappear.
2: Good grief.
1: It's the Great Frappuccino, Charlie Brown. Order one today and listen for them to call your name.
0: Yeah, so that's going on. So it's inspired Starbucks new menu, Snoopy and Charlie Brown out there. So giddy up. 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And it's My Own Worst Enemy. 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

105.7 The X and the Morning X from the Resurrection File. The band is Orgy and doing their best new order vibe. It is Blue Monday. On way to Mike rocking out today in East Peoria. It's here on the Morning X, man. 10 songs every single hour. 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Could see a little burst of heavy rainfall here this morning. WMBD 31 TV meteorologist Nathan Kitchen saying rain early, then cleared up by this afternoon. We'll see about 80. Clouds tonight. Storms are a possibility after midnight tonight. 69. And rain early for tomorrow. Clear by this afternoon or tomorrow afternoon. And we'll see about 85 in there. Looks like it might be a little soggy over the weekend. We'll keep you updated. Go to CIProud.com. Our awesome meteorologist at WMBD 31 TV appreciates Nathan Kitchens and company. Rock news and your celebrity sleaze. What's going down today? We got rock show tickets coming up in the 8 o'clock Listen and Win. Free chance to see Drowning Pool and Saliva October 16th. And the show at the Castle Theater in Bloomington, a double shot of great bands going on. And those tickets coming up, 8 o'clock, Listen and Win. We'll have some more information coming at you today about something really amazing in regards to a tour going on. It's going to happen after 9 a.m. today. We'll tell you all the details. We have some really good shows brewing, man. One of these shows is two nights in a row. If you love Metallica and you love Guns N' Roses, check this out. Two nights of amazing rock for you. Don't miss the Rock and Rollin' at the Crib. At the Corn Crib in Normal, Illinois, with the Metallica tribute band Battery, Masters of Metallica, coming up Friday night, October 9th, at the Corn Crib in Normal. And then the very next night, check out the Guns N' Roses tribute band User Illusion, America's number one Guns N' Roses experience. That's Saturday night, October 10th, at the Corn Crib in Normal. And a concert's at the Crib, two amazing bands going on. Go get your tickets. We have a link for you to buy tickets at 1057thexrocks.com. So there we are, man. What else is making some headlines today in the world of rock and roll? Slipknot have shared a video of themselves recording the new song Arsenal on their social media platforms out there. So, yeah, check that out. Slipknot dropped the brand new song. It's heavy, to say the very least. The new members in the band with Corey Taylor as well. The band The Warning have announced a spring 2027 tour that starts on April 17th in Vegas and wraps up May 22nd in Boston. And what else going on? Nickelback have shared another track and video from their Everything Under the Sun, which is due out October 30th. And another single they put out as well. And Foo Fighters have teamed up with Vivo for another live video for your favorite toy. You can check out the video for All People on their YouTube channel as well. And Shinedown's Brent Smith and Zach Myers have announced a two-leg duo tour. The first leg starts December 1st in St. Augustine, Florida, and wraps up December 18th in Nashville. The second leg starts in January 19th in Kansas City, Missouri, wraps up February 5th in Seattle. It is Smith and Myers out doing their duo. Those guys are put on amazing acoustic shows out there. And your headlines and your rock news and your celebrity sleaze. Speaking of which, Shinedown, this song topping out at number one. Their 26th number one song, man. That's more than anybody in history. It's 6:55, it's Young Again, and it's Shinedown. 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
4: 7:05 here on the Morning X as we navigate the rock here on this wet and kind of dreary start to a Wednesday morning. Looks like it's going to be tapering off later today with this rain. Let's check in WMBD 31 TV meteorologist Nathan Kitchens with that forecast today. Nathan, good morning.
17: I'm your local weather authority meteorologist Nathan Kitchens. After heavy rain overnight, the showers will become more scattered throughout the day today with some dry time. High temperature at 80. Tonight, partly cloudy with a chance of storms, mainly late. Low 69. Around the storms possible tomorrow morning, especially along and north of I-74. We'll see a high temperature at 85 on Thursday. For a look at that very unsettled forecast, you can head over to ciproud.com for WMBD-TV. I'm meteorologist Nathan Kitchens.
4: Appreciate it, Nathan. 69 degrees downtown. 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

0: Certainly one of the big buzz bands in the world of rock, and they were guests here in the Morning X just a few short weeks ago. It's Dexter and the Moon Rocks and Freaking Out. That song going on to number one for multiple weeks here this past summer. What's going on, man? Welcome to a wet start to this Wednesday morning. And it looks like the rain going to kind of hang in for a little bit here this morning. WMBD 31 TV meteorologist Nathan Kitchens calling for rain early. Should be cleared up by this afternoon and about 80. Not as hot today. Clouds tonight. Then more showers in the overnight tonight. Rain early for tomorrow and then clear by the afternoon. And 85 is that high. Might be a little soggy for the weekend. We'll get you an update on that forecast. It's 71 degrees downtown.
1: Yep, it's early. The caffeine is just starting to invade your brain. And it's time for you to laugh.
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0: 7:14, we'll check sports on the way, NFL details, and baseball roundup and more. Mandatory mullet in about 15 minutes. Jump out of the hot tub time machine to the rock out to the 1980s dance. And rock show tickets are coming your way next hour for the Castle Theater in Bloomington. Let's roll some fun Laughter Tracks. It's comedian Sheng Wang. And his new Netflix special is called Purple. Here he is talking about when strippers take off his glasses. Say what? It's Laughter Tracks on the X.
4: I take off these glasses. I put on contacts if I have to do something physical, like when I go to play basketball or if I go to a strip club. You know, because if you wear glasses to a strip club and if you sit near the stage, there's a pretty good chance the dancer's going to take your glasses off your face. It's happened to me more than twice. And if you want to play the sexy librarian, go for it. I will support you, but bring your own props. This is not a toy. This is a medical device. Normally, I only let the opticians handle them, but since you're not wearing clothes, I'm going to let it slide tonight. They take your glasses, they put them on, they wear it low on the nose, and they shoot you these sultry looks. It's supposed to be a sexy moment, but it's not because I'm squinting back at her. And then she changes tactics. She takes the glasses off and she gives the glasses a close-up tour of her body. I'm like, wow, that looks like a lot of fun for the glasses. Finally, I get my glasses back and of course my lenses are all smudged up. I didn't bring my lens cloth. Now I gotta watch the whole show in low res.
0: Sheng Wang today. It's Laughter Tracks here on 105.7 The X as we crank out the rock. Let's tee up the new one from A Day to Remember with the artist Bill Murray. No, not the actor and comedian Bill Murray, the legendary Bill Murray. This is the artist Bill Murray, B-I-L-M-U-R-I, and it's A Day to Remember. Always Let You Down. 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

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It's 105.7 The X here on the Morning X. And whatever your gig is, a lot of you already starting your day. 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It's Beer 30, man. Enjoy. A little soggy out there this morning. A little overcast and rainy on this 16th day of September. WMBD 31 TV meteorologist Nathan

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7: 7:33 here on The Morning X. Got a band that was massive in the middle to late 1980s, and a band that was known for their videos as well. Details coming up in just seconds. Once again, your forecast today, WMBD 31 TV meteorologist Nathan Kitchens calling for cloudy skies. A little bit of rain out there today. Showers should be tapering off here in just a bit. We'll see 80 for the high today for your rockers outdoors. Clouds tonight. Rain going to happen after midnight tonight. 69. Rain for tomorrow early, then clear it up again by the afternoon at a high of 85. Might be a little soggy over the weekend. We'll keep you updated on that forecast with WMBD 31 TV meteorologist Nathan Kitchens, Chris Yates and company. 71 degrees downtown. Mandatory mullet every day this time. A celebration of the 1980s spandex and rat tails and perm mullets and all the great shows that rocked Peoria back in the day. Civic Center opened its doors in the 1980s. There were so many outstanding 80s rockers that exploded out of the gate in the 1980s. And Mandatory Mullet sponsor with our friends at the Castle Theater downtown Bloomington. It is your palace of rock. 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And rock out like a king at the Castle Theater. So many good shows, man, all the time there. Drowning Pool and Saliva going to be there coming up October 16th. And I have tickets for that show. Two great bands, one night coming up next hour in our Listen and Win Hour right here on 105.7 The X. 1987 was a big year for the band Whitesnake. They put out their self-titled album. David Coverdale had a lot of lineup changes going on in the band. And he, you know, like legendary bass player Rudy Sarzo joined the band and whatnot. Massive album. It sold millions and it was fueled by the video they did there in 1987 for the song Here I Go Again. He was with his fiance, then eventually his wife, Tawny Catane, in the video. I feel like the video is as popular as the song. It was one of the more premier videos that aired on MTV back in the day. So get out your lighters, because in the 80s, you brought your lighters to the shows. And unleash your rat tail and perm mullets. It's Whitesnake, and it's the Mighty Mullets on the X.

105.7 The X and The Morning X. David Coverdale, Whitesnake, the band, of course, in 1987. And here I go again with the legendary video that was all over MTV back in the day as well. Celebrate the 1980s dance every day, this time for Mandatory Mullet, sponsored with our friends at, again, the Castle Theater, downtown Bloomington. 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There's one great 105.7 The X artist after another. And rock out like a king at the Castle Theater in Bloomington. And next hour, tickets for you in the 8 o'clock list to win for Drowning Pool and Saliva. Two bands we've had a ton of great history with here on The X. Those tickets coming up for you. They're going to be together one night at the Castle. It's coming up next hour right here on 105.7 The X. And after 9 a.m. today, we got some information coming your way about a tour going on. And that's all I'm going to say. You're going to love it. Some details on the way coming up after 9 right here on 105.7 The X. Cloudy skies, breezy. Showers tapering off this morning. We'll see 80 for that high. It is certainly 71 degrees downtown. And our dumbass news you need to know is coming up here in the next 10, 12 minutes. More than 100 people gathered to scream at the ocean in San Francisco yesterday. Yes. Just gathered together and started screaming at the ocean. Okay. What else is going on? Today is National Play-Doh Day. So if you got some Play-Doh, bring it to work, share it with your coworkers, and have some fun. And tell your boss, hey, we're taking a time out today. It's National Play-Doh Day. We're going to play with some Play-Doh. Deal. Also, thousands were issued driver's licenses with a random dude's face in Michigan here in the last few weeks. What? We'll talk about those stories and more as we crank out the rock. Nickelback is putting out a new album here in the next few days. They're going to be out touring as well. And, you know, these dudes have been through a lot. And so they're back at it. They're staying focused. And this new song is with John Five, the great guitar player currently in Motley Crue. John Five is historic with his amazing ability. He spent time with Rob Zombie, David Lee Roth. And, of course, now he is in Motley Crue. The new song is called Rattle the Cage. And it's a banger. It's 741. It's new rock first on 105.7 The X in the Morning X.

That veteran Pearl Jam and 105.7 The X here in the Morning X from their album Versus in the middle of the 1990s. Pearl Jam, your home for Pearl Jam always. 105.7 The X here as we navigate the rock on this wet and a little dreary Wednesday morning. Don't let it get you down, man. Rain's going to be tapering off here in a little while, and we'll see maybe a little clouds kind of going away by later this afternoon. Otherwise, 80 is the high today, says WMBD 31 TV meteorologist Nathan Kitchens. Got some rain in the overnight tonight and a little bit of rain tomorrow, but it looks like 85, so not bad. We'll hang in there. Cloudy skies, a few sprinkles out there. We're at 71 degrees downtown. Dumbass news you need to know coming up here in the next 5 minutes. And we got rock show tickets for the Castle Theater in Bloomington coming up next hour to go see Saliva. Yes. And great shows going on at, of course, the Castle Theater, Drowning Pool, Saliva together on October 16th. 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It is the mighty Metallica for Greg and his crew rocking in the Heights today. Rockers at Rivian and Bloomington, Caterpillar Rockers, SE2 and more. 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

0: Yeah, the Mighty Metallica to kick in the ass, get you moving on Wednesday. It's 105.7 The X here on the Morning X, and not for the faint at heart, not for the wuss, man. Absolutely, let's rock out for you Wednesday. So, cloudy skies, showers lingering but tapering off. We'll see 80 degrees for the high today. It's 71 degrees downtown, and yes, indeed, it's that time.
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0: All right, good morning, 7:57. Let's start with a story about the people who gathered in San Francisco yesterday and wanted to burn some stress and some angst, as it were. So here's what happened. Over 100 people, around 130 people gathered at the beach in San Francisco so they could scream at the ocean yesterday. They could think about any bad thing in their life and stress, anxieties, and just let it out. And apparently the idea here is to do it as a shared community. Go out, you know, hold hands and stare down the ocean and just scream and let out your stress. And here's some audio of the folks screaming at the ocean.
6: This is the moment that we've all been training for, that you guys all came out here for today. Really think about all the horrible things, every horrible thing that's ever happened to you since you were born into this cruel, cruel world. We're going to let it all out, 100% of your power, on 3, 2, 1.
0: Hey, I'm not putting it down, man. Whatever. If that works for you, go for it. Kind of interesting you do in the middle of the week or, you know, during a work day. But, hey, maybe take out time and maybe let your boss know later today. You guys maybe should try this, right? Talk to your HR folks and say, hey, you know, why don't we all get together in the conference room or, you know, in the parking lot and hold hands and we can all just scream at each other. It's like scream. And, you know, because let's be honest, you're probably, you know, irritated with a coworker or something else going on in your life. Okay, I'm done now. Anyway, they're going to apparently do this some more out in San Francisco. So what else is going on today in the world of dumbass news going on? This one is an accident made by the state of Michigan. More than 8,000 Michigan residents who were recently applied for a new driver's license got an ID with some random dude's face on it, a stranger. You imagine you're waiting in the mail for your ID, and you have some dude on your license. The state says it was a mistake. Really? And new IDs are being sent out. And here are some people who got the wrong ID talking about, what's going on?
7: I was excited, like, oh, I'm about to finally get my license. I looked at my license and seen that this man was on here, and I automatically knew that it wasn't right.
8: I'm like, okay, maybe they putting the Secretary of State on the licenses. But then I'm like, girl, the Secretary of State is not a black man. They could have sent out an email or anything.
7: I have no clue when I'm receiving my actual license.
0: Yeah, apparently there was a communication issue as well. Imagine you just open the mail. Hey, there's my new license. And it's some dude. And it's not you. Let's move on to the state of Missouri. An Amazon driver in Missouri was almost killed last weekend when someone on the other side of the neighborhood shot a crossbow and it went through his truck's front windshield. That's just bad news. Anyway, look at it. A guy named is Carl driving the you know, the Amazon truck, and officers say it was an accident. No charges have been filed. An accident is the middle of the day. Who's shooting off a crossbow in the middle of the day in a neighborhood? Here's the driver.
9: If that would have hit me, that would have went straight through my body, and it almost did. Oh my gosh, that just almost hit me, like within probably inches. That's one heck of an accident, though. You see how far it had to go through all those trees, past all these houses. If I was in the front seat, that would have definitely impaled me.
0: Yeah, accident. I've been asked if you're on the woods. Yeah, right? What am I not understanding? You know, the neighborhood. All right, let's move on, shall we? Today is National Sit With a Stranger Day. So aside from everything else you have going on in your busy schedule, today is National Sit With a Stranger Day. So let's check in, shall we?
10: It's National Sit With a Stranger Day. Afraid you won't know what to say? Try one of these totally harmless conversation starters.
11: What's the craziest thing you smuggled out of Mexico?
12: Have you ever been attacked by a feral donkey?
13: Do you get aroused on massage chairs?
14: Does a Boy George song ever get stuck in your head?
11: Where do you keep your dude wipes?
14: If you could eat a celebrity, who would it be?
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10: Now get out there and enjoy Sit With a Stranger Day. 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
0: Yeah, there's that. 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Today's also National Play-Doh Day, so feel free to get some Play-Doh, take it to work, carve out some time and do some team building and play with some Play-Doh with your coworkers today. Or not. It's 8:02, Rock Show tickets coming up. It's Rage Against the Machine. 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
3: 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TV meteorologist Nathan Kishin is calling for cloudy skies. Showers lingering. Should be tapering off by this afternoon. We'll see 80 for the high. Rain in the overnight tonight, 69. Rain early for tomorrow. Clearing up by the tomorrow afternoon. And highs near 85. It is 72 degrees downtown Peoria. Rock show tickets coming up before 9 for the Castle Theater in Bloomington. Open up that ticket window for your chance to see Drowning Pool and Saliva. Laughter Tracks coming up. We'll check sports. It's 8-11, and these guys have been tearing it up all summer long on tour. It's GNR, and let's head to Paradise City. And this is your rock show on the Morning X.

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3 days grace. I don't want to go home tonight. Their latest 1057X here in the morning X. They're going to be with us in town soon, coming up this fall. We officially start fall, by the way, next week. And coming up in November, we have two banger shows going on at the Peoria Civic Center Arena. And we are beyond excited. 3 days grace is going to be here in the AWOL, the Alienation. There we go. Alienations, who are going to be here with the Funeral Portrait and I Prevail. Big thanks to our friends at Live Nation. 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And also swing into the Toyota Box Office on Fridays at our Peoria Civic Center. Save a couple dollars that way. We'll be out hosting with you. It is 3 days grace. It's going to be rocking at the Civic Center. We got Motionless and Y going to be here as well. It's 8:21. We'll check sports on the way. Rock show tickets on the way. Right now, Cage the Elephant and Beaches in Tennessee.

0: ACDC 105.7 The X here on the Morning X as we crank out the rock. Clouds breezy again today. Sprinkles still out rolling around today, but we'll see about 80 for that high. 72 degrees downtown. Busy time in the world of sports.
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0: 8:32 here on the Morning X. All right, scoreboard in baseball yesterday. Cubs fall to the Braves 6-3. Cleveland over the White Sox 7-6. And the Giants thumped the Cardinals 10-3. Playoffs around the corner in the world of baseball. And today's schedule, White Sox at Cleveland this afternoon. Cubs are hosting the Braves tonight. And Cardinals host the Giants this afternoon. NFL details. Hope your fantasy leagues are doing well. It's week two, and officially week number two of the NFL season gets underway tomorrow night. Thursday night football. It is Detroit Lions at Buffalo Bills. Should be a good game. And this is the first game of the new stadium in Buffalo, by the way. Your Chicago Bears are sitting at 1-0 after dropping 59 points on Carolina last week. And the Bears with a stout running game, taking on my dudes in purple. Minnesota Vikings at Chicago Bears. NFC North matchup noon on Sunday. So a good look again on your fantasy teams out there. Rocking college football. Fighting Illini hosts Southern Illinois on Saturday. Illinois State University Redbirds in action at 2 o'clock at home. Coming up against Eastern on Saturday. And a good luck to our area high school teams in action. Friday night lights all across Central Illinois. And there we go. Check out what's happening in the world of sports. Castle Theater in Bloomington has one great rock show after another. And a good show they're going to be having coming up here in October is having two bands that we have great history with. We're talking about Saliva and Drowning Pool together in one night on October 16th. And I got a pair of tickets for Caller X, Caller 10 for your chance to be there. 309-495-9496. 309-495-9496 for Caller X, Caller 10. Tickets are yours. And make sure you've not won a prize from us the last 90 days. 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
3: 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Unless you're on stage singing as a rock star. A lot of chafing going on, a little rubbing and irritation, so careful. 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
17: Good morning.
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16: 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You're going!
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17: 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Yes, it is.
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0: It's the crew, 105.7 The X here in the morning. I'm Shout at the Devil, and it looks like killing with a Glenn. We're rocking on the heights today as we navigate the rock here on this Wednesday morning. I'm Matt Behan. 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No credit card dings. Nada. 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Take us with you everywhere you go. Cloudy skies, rain tapering off, and we'll see clearing skies later this afternoon, says WMBD 31 TV meteorologist Nathan Kitchens, and today's high about 80, and it looks like more rain late tonight. We'll talk more about that. Coming up inside the 9 o'clock hour, details on the way about a massive tour that I know you're going to enjoy and you're going to love. Yeah, a little nut tingling and fun. Those details coming up after 9 right here on 105.7 The X. Let's check back in with our news guys. Not headline news here on this Wednesday morning. Gentlemen, what's up?
1: This is not headline news. Starbucks unveiled drinks inspired by Charlie Brown and Snoopy. And Subaru unveiled a new SUV inspired by Peppermint Patty. The Olsen twins were spotted in similar outfits in New York City. Then a Central Park zookeeper returned them to the Meerkat exhibit. Waymo has launched its robo-taxi service in Las Vegas. Tourist tip, if you ever take one, never look at the inside with a black light. And hundreds of people gathered in San Francisco to scream at the ocean. Even more bizarre, that ocean was Billy Ocean. This is not headline news.
0: Ah, very nice. Well played, gentlemen. Well played. It's 8:51. Let's crank out the new one from Maynard and A Perfect Circle. This is Starless. It's APC, and it's New Rock on 105.7 The X here on The Morning X.

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Absolutely, come out and play. Offspring from the Resurrection File, 1994, and their album Smash. What's going on? I'm Matt Behan. Clouds, breezy. Might see a few sprinkles still lingering this morning. Otherwise, clearing up by this afternoon. We'll see only high about 80. 73 degrees downtown Peoria. 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If you love Metallica, Guns N' Roses, we got serious awesome tribute bands on the way to the Corn Crib in Normal. I have details coming up in 15 minutes what that's all about. Sublime on the way. Also, shouts for the Pumpkins. Brand new Papa Roach, Disturbed, and right now, Shinedown. And their 26th number one song on the rock chart, it's Young Again. Your home for Shinedown always, 105.7 The X. And this is The Morning X.

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13: 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Thank you. You guys rock, man. The Rock will continue next. Hang in there. It's going to be okay. Radio hug. Little hug. All right, maybe not. 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

Siamese Dream Music, of course, Smashing Pumpkins, Cherub Rock, Billy Corgan and Company, simply one of the greatest Chicago bands of all time. What's going on? I'm Matt Bahan. Hope your Wednesday morning is going well. Clouds and breezy, rain tapering off today. We're going to see today's high right about 80. We got some great tribute bands on the way to Central Illinois. If you love all things Metallica and Guns N' Roses, we have two nights of amazing rock going on for you. It's the rock and roll and fun at the Crib with Metallica tribute band Battery, the Masters of Metallica, coming up on Friday night, October 9th, at the Corn Crib in Normal. And then the very next night, check out Guns N' Roses tribute, Use Your Illusion, America's number one Guns N' Roses experience on Saturday the 10th. Yeah, it's at the Corn Crib in Normal. It's concerts at the Crib. Two amazing bands going on with two of the greatest bands of all time. Showtime is 7 o'clock each night. You want to win tickets? Well, stand by. We have chances for you coming up. But also, you want to buy your tickets, go right now with our link at 1057thexrocks.com. 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Those shows coming up in October. The band is Fuel and A Hemorrhage in My Hand now on the Morning X.

Brand new rock for you first. It's Papa Roach and the new single, See You in Hell. A song locked in the top 10. And it's new rock first, Jacoby Shannix and P. Roach right here on 105.7 The X. We got so many rock shows going on, man. We are beyond geeked and excited for the month of November. We have a great show going to be here in November 8th at the Civic Center. 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

0: John Frusciante on guitar, Chili Peppers, of course, from Blood Sugar Sex Magik, and the iconic Under the Bridge on 105.7 The X. What's going on, man? Happy Wednesday. I'm Matt Behan, WMBD 31. TV meteorologist Nathan Kishin is calling for cloudy skies today, breezy, and might still see a sprinkle or two rolling around today. Rain tapering, though. Clouds this afternoon and highs about 80, down to 68 tonight. Showers in the overnight and a little bit of rain tomorrow and a high near 85. So it looks like maybe it might be a little soggy over the weekend. Keep you updated with our meteorologist crew at WMBD 31 TV. Appreciates Nathan Kitchens and company. Let's get some rock on your radio. Coming up inside that 10 o'clock hour, Foo Fighters in there, 30 Seconds to Mars, 3 Days Grace, Pearl Jam shouts, and a great new song for the band The Autumn King.
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1: Okay, we get it. 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Are you ready? Loads of Metallica, Nirvana, Shinedown, Five Finger Death Punch. 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

got better. We do Pearl Jam for the greatest debuts in rock history, the album 10. It's Jeremy on 105.7 The X as we blaze the rock here on this Wednesday morning. Clouds, breezy, and overcast out there today. Still might see a sprinkle rolling around today, says WMBD 31 TV meteorologist Nathan Kitchens. And today's high right about 80. This weekend, going to have a lot of fun, man, for Oktoberfest this weekend. 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We'll see you there. It's Oktoberfest on the Riverfront this weekend. Let's check out some brand new rock. The band is the Autumn Kings and Gone, Gone, Gone. 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

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Clouds, breeze the other today, overcast, maybe a sprinkle, and we're going to see about 80 for the high. Got some brand new information about the mighty Metallica and a great flyaway chance for you. You're like, what, Matt? What are we talking about? Well, we just announced this now, man. Metallica's massive M72 global assault continues with the announcement of their 2027 tour. And we're sending one winner to San Diego. Yes, San Diego, to see it all unfold from the snake pit. You can score a trip for two with flights, hotel, and tickets that puts you in the center of the stage for an unforgettable 360-degree Metallica experience. How much fun is that? Listen up. For the national text keywords, free shot to go beyond the crowd into the snake pit with Metallica. All right, man. 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It's The Unforgiven and the mighty Metallica on The X.

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A band that was in town a couple of years back. The new single is called Blindfold. Man, it's a banger, and it's new rock, Wage War, on 105.7 The X. I'm Matt Behan. Coming up top of the hour is your first national text keyword for your shot to see Metallica and that 360 Snake Pit vibe in San Diego. It's an awesome flyaway chance for you and a buddy, you and a significant other to be there. And that national text keyword coming up at the top of the hour. Right now it's Radiohead on 105.7 The X.

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0: 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Rock show tickets and 8 o'clock listen and win. Rockstar rewards, dumbass news, mandatory mullet, laughter tracks. And on some days, we talk to rock stars. Jake and Danny from Greta Van Fleet joining me in recent weeks, talking about the success of Greta Van Fleet and how we're all kind of the same across the world enjoying rock and roll.
1: I think one of the biggest shockers to me is actually how similar we all are, traveling the world and playing rock and roll and playing the rock and roll to the crowds that appreciate it. It's really nice to know that it still is alive and well worldwide, but it really was kind of just comforting to know that a lot of people are just like us. You know, we are sheltered. Right. We're small town people, but you see that in a lot of other people around the world.
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0: 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We do. 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
1: Absolutely. All right, let's talk about Metallica and the massive M72 global assault continuing with the announcement of their 2027 tour. 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

the late Brad Arnold and Three Doors Down, and the song that got everybody's attention when they exploded onto the scene. It's Kryptonite on 105.7 The X as we crank out the rock here on this Wednesday. I'm Matt Bahan. Hope the day is going well. Clouds, breezy, maybe a sprinkle out there today at a high near 80. 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If you had a chance, we don't want to fly away to see Metallica and the massive M72 Global Assault, continuing with the announcement of their 2027 tour that happened today. We're sending one winner and a friend to San Diego to see it all unfold from the Snake Pit. Score a trip for two with flights and hotel and tickets that put you in the center of the stage for an unforgettable 360-degree Metallica experience. It's nut-tingling amazing. Text the national keyword WILD, WILD, to 95819 now to enter for that chance for you to win. 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White Stripes coming up. Also the new one from the Foo Fighters and Motionless in White, who are Peoria bound. They're new one on the way in 30 minutes. Right now it's Maynard and A Perfect Circle. This is Starless and it's new rock on the X.

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2: 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Peoria.

Jack and Meg White. It is the White Stripes. They are Rock and Roll Hall of Famers and a Seven Nation Army. 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Details on the way, how you can join us and rock out. Right now, it's the new Foo Fighters. 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

The late amazing Chris Cornell and, of course, Audio Slave, Be Yourself. It's All You Can Do. Great lyrics in that song. As we navigate the rock here on this Wednesday, I'm Matt Bahan. Coming up top of the hour is the Resurrection Cafe. 90s, 80s, early 2000s, grunge, metal, alternative, ska, punk, new wave, one-hit wonders. Got a song you want to get in the playlist today? Chime in on the socials out there. Our Facebook fan page, our X account, and Instagram is out there. Studio lines 309-495-9496 coming up at the top of the hour. As you know, the band Motionless in White's coming to town in November with special guest Dayseeker. The Devil Wears Prada and Dark Divine is the Sweat and Blood Tour. 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It's coming up November 8th. Their new one, Motionless in White with Skylar Gray. This is R.I.P. and it's new rock on the X.

0: Hey, it's Matt Behan here on The Morning X. Join me every single morning, 6 till 10, right here, knocking out 10 songs every single hour on The Morning X. And you can stream us for free on the iHeartRadio app and the TuneIn app. Yes, you can. Also, you score rock show tickets in the 8 o'clock Listen and Win, Dumbass News 750, Mandatory Mullet 730. And on days, we talk to rock stars, had Tim Montana, a great new artist out of the state of Montana, in studio rocking with us. And I asked Tim, hey, man, what was it that made you pick up a guitar and want to create rock and roll?
1: Yes. So not having distractions like television, I think, saved me, because I look at my kids and my 16-year-old's on her phone and social media. And she has the gift that I was born with, of where I can hear music and play it on an instrument. And my mom realized at a very young age that that's kind of odd, that I would hear something on the radio. And even I couldn't play guitar, I could find the notes.
0: Right.
1: It's like, this is really weird. He can hear that and play that. And my daughter does it now, but she has the constant distraction of phones, TV, life. I didn't. I was locked in the woods. I didn't have friends. I didn't really play with other kids. And I had
0: so this was your thing. This was your passion. That was your go-to, right?
1: Right. I mean, and it was. It became, you know, when music's your only friend, it becomes your best friend.
0: Tim Montana joining me here on The Morning X. We talk to rock stars. We do. Join me every single morning.
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0: 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Matt Behan here. Thank you for listening to us on our stream. Thank you. You guys rock, man. The Rock will continue next. Hang in there. It's going to be okay. Radio hug. Little hug? All right, maybe not. Hugs are creepy. Anyway, The Rock continues next here on The X.
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Welcome to the Resurrection Cafe on this Wednesday, now afternoon. 90s, 80s, early 2000s, grunge, alternative metal, ska, punk, new wave, one-hit wonders, all on shuffle this hour. 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And they have dollar drafts for their happy hour later today. Davis Brothers Pizza in East Peoria. Heard from NXS and Metallica kicking off the Resurrection Cafe. 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Minneapolis' Soul Asylum on the way. And a great One Hit Wonder coming up from the artist Edwin Collins right now. It's Third Eye Blind. And the Resurrection Cafe continues on 105.7 The X.

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1998, the year and the epitome of a one-hit wonder. Edwin Collins, the artist, and A Girl Like You as we slide through here in this noon hour on the Resurrection Cafe. Happy Wednesday. Clouds, breezy, maybe a sprinkle still rolling around today, but we're going to see about 80 for that high. This hour, sponsored with our friends at Davis Brothers Pizza in East Peoria. They are a 77-year staple in our community. A lunch buffet is going right now, 11 to 2. It's awesome. And pizza salad bar, yeah, man, get out there. All you can eat, it's great. Dinner buffet Sunday through Thursday, 4:30 to 7, and they have happy hour Monday through Friday, 3 to 6. They have dollar drafts going on later on today as well. Davis Brothers Pizza in East Peoria as we celebrate 90s, 80s, and early 2000s grunge and metal and alternative ska, punk, new wave, one-hit wonders. Here's 7 Mary 3 from 1995 on the Resurrection Cafe on the X.

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0: The epitome of another great one-hit wonder there from the glorious 1990s. 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Your shot to go to San Diego to see them in the 360 Snake Pit vibe with you and a friend. Yeah, 360 view of Metallica while they're going to be rocking out in San Diego. You kidding me? National text keyword is coming up at 2 p.m. right here on 105.7 The X. Let's continue the Resurrection Cafe, sponsored with our friends at Davis Brothers Pizza in East Peoria. 77 years, man. They've been at it. They have a lunch buffet going on 11 to 2. It's going on right now. Get out there. Take your crew, man. Pizza salad bar is great. Dinner buffet Sunday through Thursday, 4:30 to 7. And happy hour Monday through Friday, 3 to 6. They have dollar drafts later today. It's Davis Brothers Pizza in East Peoria, and it's Jonathan Davis and Korn now on the Resurrection Cafe on the X.
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2: 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All right, let's talk about Metallica and this great chance for you to go out to San Diego to rock with the mighty Metallica. 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

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I'm Matt Behan. 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AC/DC coming up, Green Day. Offspring is in there. And the new one from the band Royal Blood right now, Shinedown. Man, they have had 26 number one rock songs in the world of rock. Here's the new one, Young Again. 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

0: Hey, it's Matt Behan here on The Morning X. Join me every single morning, 6 till 10. This is your rock show. 10 songs every single hour. Pumping out rock show tickets for you every day. And Dumbass News, 7:50. Laughter tracks and mandatory mullet every day, 7:30. And some days, we talk to rock stars. And, man, it was a thrill speaking with Chad Gray from Peoria, Illinois. The voice of Mudvayne. The voice of Hell Yeah. Talking with Chad about all those great memories of rocking and exploding out of Peoria when Mudvayne launched.
1: Oh, dude, that's my memories of Peoria and that whole area, the whole, our whole regional area there. Like my old friends at Taxi Ward and
0: right, exactly.
1: Guys and I, like, I'm still close with those dudes. Like, but dude, I love my fans from out there. I'm telling you what, the moral of this whole tour, the moral of the story is let's have fun.
0: Yes.
1: Let's get together. Let's take all the problems of our life. Relationship problems, job problems, money problems, whatever. Come in, stand with our family, and just rage and have a blast.
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0: 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Yeah, there's a bunch of it every day. 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
17: Yeah, it is. It's Weirdo Wednesday, and I am Head Weirdo. It's Roxy coming to you from the X Studio in downtown Peoria. Thanks for joining me, X Rockers. So, you having a good hump day? Good. We got lots to talk about. There is a Metallica flyaway. Metallica's massive M72 global assault continues. Today, they announced their 2027 tour, and we're sending one winner, San Diego, to see it all unfold from the snake pit. 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Sign me up! We got your national text keywords starting today. I got your last one for today, 6 o'clock. Your chance to go beyond the crowd and into the snake pit with Metallica. It's a pretty decent plan. On the way, Guns N' Roses and Drowning Pool, who, by the way, are headed to Bloomington. More on that later. Got Tool on deck. They are scheduled to play Riot Fest this weekend. Fingers crossed, Maynard's hip is feeling better. He got a new one. And right now, they're from Kentucky, but they're singing about the beaches in Tennessee. It's new rock from Cage the Elephant right here on a hump day on your home for rock. 105.7 The X. Thanks for tuning in.

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2: Yowza indeed, Mr. Rose. That's Guns N' Roses with Mr. Brownstone. I'm Roxy, coming to you from the X Studio in downtown Peoria, where we are experiencing a dreary day. Some showers in the area, 78 degrees, and it's not going to get any warmer. 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Keep that in mind. Minors are permitted with a parent or guardian. And keep your ears open. Bayhan has chances for you to win tickets all this week in the Morning X. It's going to be amazing. It's going to be loud. And I can't wait. Drowning Pool, Saliva, Castle Theater, October 16th. Clear your schedules. From Ashes to New, on the way with brand new rock right now. They're headed to the other side. They're the Red Hot Chili Peppers. It's 105.7 The X on a hump day.

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1: From Ashes to New on 105.7 The X. That's new rock called Die for You. And we got the chance to witness that live, loud, and in person at the Illinois State Fair just a few weeks ago. And there was a meet and greet as well. And I always love to see how bands interact with their fans. And I give From Ashes to New an A++. They were amazing. Good on you guys. It's Roxy on this hump day. We're halfway to the weekend, and it's a big weekend on tap for this girl. I'm headed to Riot Fest. Will I see you there? Who are you going for? I'm going for all of them. I don't know how to pick my favorite. I love them all, just like you guys. On the way, all the things I love. Evanescence, Soundgarden, check of the weather, courtesy WMBD-TV. 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It's Filter. Hey, man, nice shot. 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
5: We get a check of the weather courtesy meteorologist Chris Yates at WMBD TV. Today, mostly cloudy with a high of 80. Tonight, partly cloudy with an overnight chance of storms and an overnight low of 69. Tomorrow, chance of storms in the morning, mainly along and north of I-74. Tomorrow's high, 85. Stay up to date on the ever-changing weather in our world 24/7. 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

Gorillaz, Feel Good Incorporated on 105.7 The X on a hump day. And I feel good because I'm halfway to the weekend. It's Riot Fest weekend. I'm ready. Let's go. After that, though, is the letdown. So I need to line things up. You know how it works. And you know we all love things Metallica and GNR. And we've got two nights of amazing rock for you. Don't miss Rock and Rollin' at the Crib with the Metallica tribute band, Battery Masters of Metallica, Friday, October 9th at the Corn Crib in Normal. And then the very next night, it's Guns N' Roses tribute, Use Your Illusion, America's number one GNR experience, Saturday, October 10th, again, at the Corn Crib in Normal. 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See you at the Corn Crib. On the way, we got some Jet and AC/DC. White Zombie, you know, my super secret boyfriend Rob Zombie's band. They're on deck. Right now, we got some Nickelback. Rattle of the Cage. It's new rock with help from John Five. And here's some guy named Chad. 105.7 The X.

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1: 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Just play the game one way. 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

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AC/DC, their iconic, timeless, legendary, and 70 plus years old, still crushing it. I can attest. Saw them last week at the Dome in St. Louis, America's Center, with a very special opening band called the Foo Fighters. It was seriously memorable. And I know a ton of you were there. That was really, that was a highlight of my year, for real. So thanks for being a part of it. Let's keep on rocking. Ex-rockers, got to keep the party going. And that's what they do on the Peoria Riverfront. The Peoria Park District's Oktoberfest is this weekend. Bust out the lederhosen and head on down. 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Grab them. 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It's Oktoberfest with 105.7 The X. STP on the way right now. A day to remember with Bill Murray. B-I-L-M-U-R-I, not Bill Murray. This is Always Let You Down. 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

105.7 The X with Stone Temple Pilots, Sex Type Thing. That was off their debut album, Core, released all the way back in 1992. And I don't think that song ever gets old. It's Roxy coming to you from the X Studio in downtown Peoria. And X Rockers, the Castle Theater is truly iconic. It's historic, and it's awesome because they keep bringing amazing shows. Icon for Hire is headed to the Castle Theater stage this Sunday, September 20th, for their Scripted 15-year anniversary tour. Performing their debut album, Scripted, front to back, something they haven't done in more than a decade. 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I love that. 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He's got other tickets for you for Drowning Pool and Saliva at the Castle Theater. Icon for Hire, that was last week. See you Sunday at the Castle Theater. On the way. Got you. The 5 o'clock freak out. Architects and Metallica on the way. Check of the weather. We're also going to hear from the Offspring. They're on deck. Right now, wage war. And you're not going to see much, but you'll hear it. Because it's Blindfold. It's new rock on 105.7 The Axe.

0: 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Rock show tickets and 8 o'clock listen and win. Rockstar rewards, dumbass news, mandatory mullet, laughter tracks. And on some days, we talk to rock stars. Jake and Danny from Greta Van Fleet joining me in recent weeks talking about the success of Greta Van Fleet and how we're all kind of the same across the world enjoying rock and roll.
1: I think one of the biggest shockers to me is actually how similar we all are traveling the world and playing rock and roll and playing rock and roll to the crowds that appreciate it. It's really nice to know that it still is alive and well worldwide, but it really was kind of just comforting to know that a lot of people are just like us. You know, we are sheltered. Right. We're small town people, but you see that in a lot of other people around the world.
2: Yeah. I mean, I think, like, you know, so many people flock and so many people from all over the place. You're in a big city, but you have a crowd of about 20-30% people who come from the absolute outskirts of those regions.
0: Right.
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0: Greta Van Fleet joining me on The Morning X. We talk to rock stars. We do. 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
0: 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Matt Behan here. Thank you for listening to us on our stream. Thank you. You guys rock, man. The Rock will continue next. Hang in there. It's going to be okay. Radio hug. Little hug. All right, maybe not. Hugs are creepy. Anyway, The Rock continues next here on The X.
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1: We get a check of the weather, courtesy meteorologist Chris Yates at WMBD-TV. Today, mostly cloudy with a high of 80. Tonight, partly cloudy with an overnight chance of storms and an overnight low of 69. Tomorrow, chance of storms in the morning, mainly along and north of I-74. Tomorrow's high, 85. Stay up to date on the ever-changing weather in our world 24/7. 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
2: 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Peoria.

Got a machine head? You should probably have that looked at. It's Bush on 105.7 The X in the 5 o'clock. 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We're taking out the trash on this week, this day, this month, this year. Shake it out. Start happy hour. Happy. On the way, got you some all-time low Godsmack and brand new Cage the Elephant. But right now, it's new rock from Shinedown. Young again. You're never going to be as young as you are right this second now. 105.7 The X and the 5 o'clock. Freak out.

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Yeah. 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Yup. We got you. 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
1: 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You guys rock, man. 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Hang in there. 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Radio hug. Little hug. All right, maybe not. Hugs are creepy. Anyway, the rock continues next here on The X.
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5 o'clock freak out being represented by Rage Against the Machine. Makes sense to me. 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Sullivan's Irish Pub on Prospect in Peoria Heights. They're moving up Prospect, landing at the corner of Lake and Prospect. The old Penguin Tap, remodeling, renovating, and getting ready. We're going to have all the food, drink, and fun we can handle. W.E. Sullivan's. Give them a like and a follow on Facebook and Instagram. Stay up to date on what they got going down. And I would freak out if I won the lottery because I don't play. So that would be freaky. But seriously, what would you do? The Illinois Lottery confirmed on Tuesday that last month's $1.04 billion Powerball jackpot winner has claimed their prize. So who is it? They're remaining anonymous. They have that choice, and I cannot blame them. They said they couldn't believe they won and went on to say they initially didn't believe they won. So they called a family member to confirm it. And even after claiming the prize, they're still processing the news and experiencing the full range of emotions that comes with winning a $1 billion jackpot. From disbelief and shock to overwhelming elation. Good for you. And I really got to start playing the lottery. The winning ticket was purchased at a Hy-Vee in Quincy, Illinois. Congratulations, and can we be friends? It's Roxy in the 5 o'clock freakout on 105.7 The X. On the way, I got a chance for you to score something pretty sweet. It's not $1 billion. It's kind of priceless. It's a chance to go rock out with Metallica on their massive M72 Global Assault. You're going to go to San Diego to see it all unfold from the Snake Pit. It includes airfare, hotel, and of course, the tickets that put you in the center of the stage for an unforgettable 360-degree Metallica experience. I got your national text keyword coming up just after 6 o'clock. Also got you some Falling in Reverse and some Trapped. On deck, got a shout-out for my buddy Cameron down in Florida. He wants to hear some Jelly Roll Liar. So that is coming your way right after you get brand new rock from Five Finger Death Punch in the 5 o'clock freakout. Man, that's a whole lot of F's. It's Nails in the Coffin. It's new rock on the X. Crank it up!

0: 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Dumbass News 750, Mandatory Mullet 730. And on days, we talked to rock stars. Had Tim Montana, a great new artist out of the state of Montana, in studio rocking with us. And I asked Tim, hey man, what was it that made you pick up a guitar and want to create rock and roll?
1: Yes. So not having distractions like television, I think, saved me, because I look at my kids and my 16-year-old's on her phone and social media, and she has the gift that I was born with of where I can hear music and play it on an instrument. And my mom realized at a very young age that that's kind of odd, that I would hear something on the radio, and even I couldn't play guitar, I could find the notes.
0: Right.
1: She's like, this is really weird. He can hear that and play that. And my daughter does it now, but she has the constant distraction of phones, TV, life. I didn't. I was locked in the woods. I didn't have friends. I didn't really play with other kids. And I had
0: so this was your thing. This was your passion. That was your go-to, right?
1: Right. I mean, and it was. Yeah. It became, you know, when music's your only friend, it becomes your best friend.
0: Tim Montana joining me here on The Morning X. We talk to rock stars. We do. Join me every single morning.
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0: 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Unless you're on stage singing as a rock star. A lot of chafing going on, a little rubbing and irritation. So careful. Hey, The Rock continues next right here on The X. We love you.
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1: We get a check of the weather courtesy meteorologist Chris Yates at WMBD-TV. Today, mostly cloudy with a high of 80. Tonight, partly cloudy with an overnight chance of storms and an overnight low of 69. Tomorrow, chance of storms in the morning, mainly along and north of I-74. Tomorrow's high, 85. Stay up to date on the ever-changing weather in our world 24/7. 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

Off their debut album, 10, released in 1991, that's Pearl Jam with a song that's about first relationships and letting go. 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And X-Rockers, how would you like to fly away with Metallica? They're on their massive M72 Global Assault continuing. They announced their 2027 tour, and we're sending one winner to San Diego to see it all unfold from the snake pit. 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On the way, Stone Temple Pilots, Giovanni and the Hired Guns, P.O.D. on deck. And new rock right now from Papa Roach with some help from Hanuma Kind. 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

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Did you get the Mighty Metallica Fly Away National Text keyword? 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How's it going? 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It's on the way. I haven't heard it yet, so we're going to hear it together for the first time. Right now, though, Puddle of Mud with How I Feel. 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

New rock from Electric Callboy featuring The Offspring, Let the Good Times Roll. And Electric Callboy formerly were known as Eskimo Callboy. They're a German electronic core band. And of course, we know who The Offspring is. Man, I love a good mashup, mix-up, collaboration. And we should all let the good times roll. Life is short. Make sure you're living in large. It's Roxy coming to you from the X Studio in downtown Peoria. Living large in the 309. And I am getting ready to get on out of here. Thank you so much for hanging out with me.

Let's do it again tomorrow, say 3-ish. It's a Friday Eve tomorrow. You know what that means. We're starting the weekend early, babies. On the way, I leave you with some fantastic Linkin Park, Alice in Chains, and A Perfect Circle with New Rock. And that's it. Thanks so much. Get out there, make beautiful memories. Do your best to stay kind. Be kind to all kinds, including yourself. It doesn't cost a thing, and it's truly Rockstar. Wake up with Matt Behan tomorrow. He has got a chance for you to score a pair of tickets to rock out with Drowning Pool and Saliva at the Castle Theater. You know you want to go, so do I. Get me a pair too, would you? It's Roxy. Get out there, be safe, and talk to you tomorrow. Right now, I got some Green Day action for you. When I come around on 105.7 The X.

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0: Hey, it's Matt Behan here on The Morning X. Join me every single morning, 6 till 10. This is your rock show. 10 songs every single hour. Pumping out rock show tickets for you every day. And Dumbass News, 7:50. Laughter Tracks and Mandatory Mullet every day, 7:30. And some days, we talk to rock stars. And, man, it was a thrill speaking with Chad Gray from Peoria, Illinois. The voice of Mudvayne. The voice of Hell Yeah. Talking with Chad about all those great memories of rocking and exploding out of Peoria when Mudvayne launched.
1: Oh, dude, that's my memories of Peoria and that whole area, our whole regional area there. Like my old friends at Taxi Ward and
0: right, exactly.
1: Guys and I, I'm still close with those dudes. But dude, I love my fans from out there. I'm telling you what, the moral of this whole tour, the moral of the story is let's have fun.
0: Yes.
1: Let's get together. Let's take all the problems of our life. Relationship problems, job problems, money problems, whatever. Come in, stand with our family, and just rage and have a blast.
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